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0: You know, even though he was the quiet one, John Deacon wrote some great songs from Queen, like You're My Best Friend, and that one right there, Another One Bites the Dust. John Deacon, of course, the bass player. David Bowie kicking off another long set, plus some Billy Squire next.
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5: With the J96 forecast, I'm meteorologist Jennifer Wojcicki from the Weatherology Weather Center. A severe thunderstorm watch continues until 9 p.m. tonight. Severe thunderstorms likely, with fog and spots tonight, otherwise partly cloudy skies. Lows dip down to about 56. Southwesterly winds, 8 to 15 miles per hour. For J96, I'm meteorologist Jennifer Wojcicki. Right now, 72.
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0: Stuart Copeland of The Police is on a summer tour right now. It just kicked off earlier this month. Have I said too much? Yeah, it's more of a spoken word concert performance talking about his history, and not only with the band, but he did a lot of musical soundtracks as well, worked in a lot of films. It's Tim Jeffries. We've got some BTO and some Black Crowes next.
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2: With the J96 forecast, I'm meteorologist Jennifer Wojcicki from the Weatherology Weather Center. A severe thunderstorm watch continues until 9 p.m. tonight. Severe thunderstorms likely, with fog and spots tonight, otherwise partly cloudy skies. Lows dip down to about 56. Southwesterly winds, 8 to 15 miles per hour. For J96, I'm meteorologist Jennifer Wojcicki. Right now, 72.
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0: Well, this is the summer of reunions. Triumph out on the road, their rock and roll machine reloaded tour. I'm Tim Jeffries. Maybe the most anticipated reunion tour is the Rush 50-something tour. They took the stage at the Forum in Los Angeles on Sunday night. That was the same stage that they played their final show back in 2015. After more than a decade, Rush is back on the road, and we'll get it back on the radio next.
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12: With the J96 forecast, I'm meteorologist Jennifer Wojcicki from the Weatherology Weather Center. A severe thunderstorm watch continues. Partly cloudy with fog tonight with severe storms likely. Lows around 56, southwesterly winds 8 to 15.

0: miles per hour. Partly cloudy skies again. Tomorrow, chance of rain showers. Daytime high is approaching 77. For J96, I'm meteorologist Jennifer Wojcicki. Currently, 71.
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0: band that never stopped rocking. Even though Robert Plant said that the lyrics to that song is a response to critics who claimed their previous album, Led Zeppelin III, really wasn't rock and roll. Huh. It's kind of a bold statement. Standing by, we got Scorpions kicking off another long set.
1: Hello, everybody. It's your friends down at Marthaler Honda Toyota of Ashland, and I am super excited to announce summer is scheduled for a Saturday this year. Yeah, baby. That also means heavy travel that day, and at $4 to $5 a gallon, how are you going to afford summer travel? How does 40 to 50 miles per gallon sound? Honda Civic, Accord, and CR-V Hybrid, the Toyota RAV4, Camry, and Corolla Hybrid, with the OG Prius weighing in at 57 miles per gallon? Stick it to the oil companies. Right now at Marthaler Honda Toyota of Ashland, we're just like the view, the service is superior.
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0: Journey's Wheel in the Sky, and we're going to keep this rock turning with some Green Day and AC/DC on the way next.
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4: With the J96 forecast, I'm meteorologist Jennifer Wojcicki from the Weatherology Weather Center. A severe thunderstorm watch continues. Partly cloudy with fog tonight with severe storms likely. Lows around 56, southwesterly winds 8 to 15 miles per hour. Partly cloudy skies again tomorrow, chance of rain showers. Daytime highs approaching 77. For J96, I'm meteorologist Jennifer Wojcicki. Currently 71.
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1: Now this news update on Wisconsin Radio Network. I'm Bob Haig. One Republican and seven Democrats have been certified to appear on the August primary ballot for Wisconsin governor. The Wisconsin Elections Commission voting unanimously Tuesday to deny ballot access to controversial Minocqua Brewing Company owner Kirk Bangstad, ruling the Democrat fell about 500 signatures short of the 2,000 required. Dodge County jury finds a man accused of killing his estranged wife guilty. Jurors took about 2 hours Tuesday to reach the verdict in the case against 44-year-old Zachariah Rash in the death of Crystal Rash, who was last seen 2 years ago. A Waukesha County Sheriff's deputy faces an OWI charge with guns in his vehicle. A deputy spotted a vehicle driving the wrong way in Pewaukee last month, and 34-year-old Daniel Matusak admitted to drinking and said he had guns in the vehicle. Wisconsin Radio Network.
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2: With the J96 forecast, I'm meteorologist Jennifer Wojcicki from the Weatherology Weather Center. A severe thunderstorm watch continues until 9 p.m. tonight. Chance of severe thunderstorms with fog and spots tonight, otherwise partly cloudy skies. Lows dip down to about 56. Southwest winds 8 to 15 miles per hour. For J96, I'm meteorologist Jennifer Wojcicki. Currently, it's 70 degrees.
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0: despite the song, I'm not sure you could actually accuse the members of ZZ Top to being sharp-dressed men. Uniquely dressed, I'll go with that. They definitely have some interesting stage outfits. I'm Tim Jeffries, going to go round and round and bring out some poison. You know, looks like a double shot of some 80s rock on the way next.
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0: Bret Michaels of the Broken Heart. There is a report that said he wrote that song in a laundromat. What else are you going to do in a laundromat when it's one of the most boring places on earth? So you might as well spend your time writing a sad, sad song. Coming up, the Cars and some Tom Petty, too. Stick around.
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5: Weather. With the J96 forecast, I'm meteorologist Jennifer Wojcicki from the Weatherology Weather Center. A severe thunderstorm watch continues until 9 p.m. tonight. Chance of severe thunderstorms with fog and spots tonight, otherwise partly cloudy skies. Lows dip down to about 56. Southwest winds 8 to 15 miles per hour. For J96, I'm meteorologist Jennifer Wojcicki. Currently, it's 70 degrees.

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7: With the J96 forecast, I'm meteorologist Jennifer Wojcicki from the Weatherology Weather Center. Lows of aloft around 56. Tonight, under partly cloudy skies, with a chance of thunderstorms. Southwest winds, 8 to 15 miles per hour. Partly cloudy again tomorrow. Chance for showers. High temperatures reach up to 77. For J96, I'm meteorologist Jennifer Wojcicki. Currently, 68.
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0: Jack Flash. Not only is he a gas, but apparently he was the caretaker at Keith Richards' place. I think that early on in the Stones, he didn't quite have yet a estate. I'm Jim Jeffries, and we're going to roll some Whitesnake for you next.
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0: Little Lonesome George talking to you, and who do you love? It's Tim Jeffries. It's been a lot of fun hanging out with you tonight. Let's do it again tomorrow night. Going to leave you with an artist who's a former lead singer of Van Halen out on the road this summer. But is it David Lee Roth or is it Sammy Hagar? We have to stick around because they're both on tour, and one of them's coming up next.
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7: With the J96 forecast, I'm meteorologist Jennifer Wojcicki from the Weatherology Weather Center. Lows of aloft around 56. Tonight, under partly cloudy skies, with a chance of thunderstorms. Southwest winds, 8 to 15 miles per hour. Partly cloudy again tomorrow, chance for showers. High temperatures reach up to 77. For J96, I'm meteorologist Jennifer Wojcicki. Currently, 68.
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0: Hey, you know the rules of the house. If you don't eat your meat, you can't have any pudding. Now, how can you have any pudding if you don't eat your meat? Floyd from the Wall with Mud, you know you got to follow those house rules, right? Hey, Skinner's coming up over on Pearl Jam in Kansas. They're next.
1: Okay, I have to tell you. 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
6: With the J96 forecast, I'm meteorologist Jennifer Wojcicki from the Weatherology Weather Center. Chance for storms tonight, otherwise mainly clear skies. Lows dip down to about 56. Southwesterly winds, 8 to 15 miles per hour. Sunshine mixed with clouds at times. Tomorrow, chance of rain showers. High temperatures reach up to 77. For J96, I'm meteorologist Jennifer Wojcicki. Currently, it's 66 degrees.
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0: with Mud. What a fantastic band. They put on quite a show when you catch them in concert. In fact, later on in the year, they'll team up with the other legendary band called Foreigner. Foreigner and Lynyrd together rocking the Double Trouble Double Vision Tour together. That's pretty cool. Hey, Foo Fighters are coming up. Other on Boston and the Red Hot Chili Peppers. They're next.
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0: right on Boston. You got to be feeling satisfied with Mud. You have to be feeling satisfied. All is good as we head into your shore. Happy it is a Thursday, soon to be your Friday fun day and your weekend headspace. Come on, smile. It's all good. Hey, I'll throw on Boston. I have GNR coming up and Bad Co. too.
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7: With the J96 forecast, I'm meteorologist Jennifer Wojcicki from the Weatherology Weather Center. Chance for storms tonight, otherwise mainly clear skies. Lows dip down to about 56. Southwesterly winds, 8 to 15 miles per hour. Sunshine mixed with clouds at times. Tomorrow, chance of rain showers. High temperatures reach up to 77. For J96, I'm meteorologist Jennifer Wojcicki. Currently, it's 66 degrees.
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0: Find me somebody to love. Queen with Mud, Bad Company in that set in the burning sky. Lots of cool things in the nighttime skies, including another full moon on the way, June 29th. That one's called the Strawberry Moon, so do what you do with the full moon in the sky that night. BTO, they're coming up. Author on Tom Petty and Eric Clapton is next.
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5: With the J96 forecast, I'm meteorologist Jennifer Wojcicki from the Weatherology Weather Center. Lows dip down to about 56 overnight under mainly clear skies, southwesterly winds 8 to 15 miles per hour. Chance for showers. Thursday, high temperatures reach up to 77, sunshine mixed with clouds at times. For J96, I'm meteorologist Jennifer Wojcicki. Currently, it's 64 degrees.
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0: BTO and the TCB, we be taking care of business. Take care of business. You know, you may have a little bit of a honeydew project to do over the weekend coming up. Well, complete that. Don't let it hang like what happens at my house. I never finish him. You gotta finish him, you know? Hey, Aerosmith, they're coming up. Out there on Def Lep. And look out, the police are next.
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0: What a great one from Def Leppard, Hysteria with Mud. Now, they're on a major tour going all over the world. Only a few shows in the USA, however. But boy, man, I'll tell you, what a tremendous show that band puts on. You know Def Leppard, they rock big time. I'll throw on Aerosmith, Skid Row, and Van Halen next.
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5: With the J96 forecast, I'm meteorologist Jennifer Wojcicki from the Weatherology Weather Center. Lows dip down to about 56 overnight under mainly clear skies, southwesterly winds 8 to 15 miles per hour. Chance for showers. Thursday, high temperatures reach up to 77, sunshine mixed with clouds at times. For J96, I'm meteorologist Jennifer Wojcicki. Currently, it's 64 degrees.

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4: Heartland Weather.
5: With the J96 forecast, I'm meteorologist Jennifer Wojcicki from the Weatherology Weather Center. Lows dip down to about 57. Overnight, under mainly clear skies, southwest winds 8 to 15 miles per hour. Cloudy skies with a few peaks of sun. Thursday, rain showers likely. Highs level off around 77. For J96, I'm meteorologist Jennifer Wojcicki. Right now, 63.
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0: Oh, yeah, the late Mark Bolan and T-Rex. And meanwhile, I'm still ticking. Bang a gong, get it on. With Mud Journey in that set going separate ways, that's going to be the dealio at their end of their Final Frontier tour. At the end of the year, they'll go their separate ways. They don't get along. Come on, guys, get along and rock on. The Black Crowes, they're coming up off Ron Floyd. And the crew, they're waiting for you too.
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0: some new cufflinks or something like that. So hook that up. Happy Dad's Day to you and yours in advance. The Black Crowes are coming up. I'll throw on the Stone Temple Pilots and the BOC. They're on deck too.
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5: With the J96 forecast, I'm meteorologist Jennifer Wojcicki from the Weatherology Weather Center. Lows dip down to about 57. Overnight, under mainly clear skies, southwest winds 8 to 15 miles per hour. Cloudy skies with a few peaks of sun. Thursday, rain showers likely. Highs level off around 77. For J96, I'm meteorologist Jennifer Wojcicki. Right now, 63.
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0: Right on the chain will keep us together. Fleetwood Mac with Mud GNR in that set. We all need a little patience. Yeah. With that fine whistling from Axl Rose. That's a tough thing to do. You know, they're rocking a tour. And when Axl has to do that tune, he has to whistle. And if he has that dry mouth thing going down, it's tough to whistle. But he pulls it off. Way to go, Axl Rose and GNR Boston. They're coming up. Other on Ozzy and Queen and David Bowie, they're together next.
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0: you're like, I don't know. Don't ask me. I don't know. I love that one from Ozzy. That rocks Boston. They're coming up. Author on Don Henley and Hart, they're on deck too.
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5: With the J96 forecast, I'm meteorologist Jennifer Wojcicki from the Weatherology Weather Center. Lows dip down to about 57. Overnight, under clear skies, southwest winds 8 to 15 miles per hour. Cloudy skies with a few peaks of sun. Thursday, rain showers likely. Daytime highs approaching 77. For J96, I'm meteorologist Jennifer Wojcicki. Currently, it's 64 degrees.
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0: Right on Heart with Mud. We heard Don Henley in that set. And the Boys of Summer, they're heading into the halfway point of the MLB season. Like 1 month away on July 14th, Tuesday night in Philadelphia. The All-Star Game will be on. That is the halfway point in the season. Come on. Let's watch some baseball. Grand Funk Railroad, they're coming up. Other on Van Halen and George Thurgood is next.
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10: With the J96 forecast, I'm meteorologist Jennifer Wojcicki from the Weatherology Weather Center. Lows dip down to about 50.

0: 7. Overnight, under clear skies, winds out of the southwest, 8 to 15 miles per hour. Cloudy skies with a few peaks of sun. Thursday, rain showers likely. High temperatures reach up to 77. For J96, I'm meteorologist Jennifer Wojcicki. Right now, 64.
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0: Hey, you're talking about my baby, Grand Funk Railroad. Some kind of wonderful with Mud. That is a wonderful tune. I love that band. Maybe one year, you know, people talk about it all the time. When are they getting into the Rock and Roll Hall of Fame? Well, one year they will, 100%. Come on, make it happen. I'll throw on Aerosmith, Rush, and Tom Petty next.
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0: Hey, you know it. You have to be a new world man, a new world person, have positive thoughts, think of things in a new sort of way to work it out in 2026. That's what you have to do, right? You can't think the old ways. Be a new world person and rock on. Aerosmith are coming up. I'll throw on the Foo Fighters and Led Zepp, they're on deck too.
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4: Heartland Weather.
5: With the J96 forecast, I'm meteorologist Jennifer Wojcicki from the Weatherology Weather Center. Lows dip down to about 57. Overnight, under clear skies, winds out of the southwest, 8 to 15 miles per hour. Cloudy skies with a few peaks of sun. Thursday, rain showers likely. High temperatures reach up to 77. For J96, I'm meteorologist Jennifer Wojcicki. Right now, 64.
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0: Toto, you got to hold the line with Mud. What a fantastic tune. That's classified a lot of times as a yacht rock tune. That's a hard rocking yacht rock tune. There's a great documentary on the tube you can check out, which you'll love. All About Yacht Rock and Toto. They're featured prominently on that Rock Doc Sticks. They're coming up. I'll throw on the Thunder from Down Under. And Steve Miller is next.
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0: Oh My Thunder, Thunderstruck with Mud. I love that one from AC/DC, The Thunder from Down Under. When you hear that tune at an event, you know something big is about to happen. That's one rocking tune. Hey, Styx, they're coming up. Author on the Red Hot Chili Peppers and Blackfoot, they're on deck as well.
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4: With the J96 forecast, I'm meteorologist Jennifer Wojcicki from the Weatherology Weather Center. Lows dip down to about 57. Overnight, under clear skies, winds out of the southwest, 8 to 15 miles per hour. Cloudy skies with a few peaks of sun. Thursday, rain showers likely. High temperatures reach up to 77. For J96, I'm meteorologist Jennifer Wojcicki. Right now, it's 62 degrees.

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you've seen the Red Hot Chili Peppers documentary on Netflix by now. Pretty in-depth story about how they were pretty wild and heavily into the drugs, alcohol. Oh, wait, they're a rock band. It's Lester, continuing a superset, killer classics for you. Absolutely.

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3: With the J96 forecast, I'm meteorologist Jennifer Wojcicki from the Weatherology Weather Center. Rain showers likely today, otherwise cloudy skies with a few peaks of sun. Daytime high is approaching 77. Southwesterly winds 8 to 15 miles per hour. Partly cloudy skies tonight, chance of rain showers. Lows dip down to about 53. For J96, I'm meteorologist Jennifer Wojcicki. Right now, 61.
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0: little Stevie Winwood. Well, you got Eric Clapton, John Gretsch, also Ginger Baker. What a power group. Only could do one album, though, because they couldn't click writing-wise and did that one album, Blind Faith, Can't Find My Way Home. It's Lester. This is one of the strangest stories out of Philadelphia. And I'm not saying mobs involved, but I'm thinking somebody's sleeping with the fishes or got some cement boots on. A New Jersey or North Philadelphia warehouse apparently had 18 pallets, 100 cases on each pallet of noble oak bourbon. Supposed to be transported to North New Jersey. And truck shows up, says we're here to pick up pallets for A21. And whoever's at the warehouse apparently didn't follow the regular security protocols. Matter of fact, one of the protocols showed that the picture on the ID of the driver didn't match the name they wrote on the paperwork. Yep. Someone walked into a North Philadelphia warehouse and said, yeah, I'm just here to get it. And they got $500,000 worth of bourbon. That's what they're saying. $500,000 of bourbon. Like I said, I'm thinking somebody's in trouble from that warehouse or might not be at work today.
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Thank you so much for finding your way back to the station that loves to crank up the classic rock. Get your Thursday morning, and every morning going for that matter. Van Halen going to rock us. Bon Jovi, Petty, Pink Floyd coming up. Part of another super set of this Thursday, heading into a crazy weekend for sports fans. Just today, around the world, eyes will be on Mexico. The two opening games of the FIFA World Cup. Mexico, South Africa, South Korea, Czechia. Tomorrow you get the USA and Paraguay, Canada, Bosnia. And the World Cup is up and running here in North America. Canada, US, and Mexico hosting all the games. 2-3 week run of craziness. Also tomorrow, Friday, kicks off the World Series of College Baseball. They call it the CWS. You got two games tomorrow.

0: to Saturday and just rolls until they get a national champion 10 days later. Like I said, crazy sports weekend if you like soccer, baseball, and of course, NBA, NHL as well.
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4: Heartland Weather!
5: With the J96 forecast, I'm meteorologist Jennifer Wojcicki from the Weatherology Weather Center. Rain showers likely today, otherwise cloudy skies with a few peaks of sun. Daytime high is approaching 77. Southwesterly winds 8 to 15 miles per hour. Partly cloudy skies tonight, chance of rain showers. Lows dip down to about 53. For J96, I'm meteorologist Jennifer Wojcicki. Right now, 61.
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1: This hour from Town Hall, I'm Rich Thomason. The U.S. has carried out another round of airstrikes on Iran. President Trump says more will follow if Tehran doesn't quickly sign a deal to end the war. Secretary of War Hegseth says Iran has been playing games with the U.S. He says that stops now.
2: As President Trump said, they've been tapping. You can see when someone's trying to tap on a deal. Instead, they're going to have tap bombs dropping on key facilities in Iran from the United States of America.
1: And that has happened with the U.S. missiles raining down on multiple military-related sites. Get more from the BBC's Thomas Morgan.
3: The U.S. say that they've concluded their attacks, but we understand that the IRGC, the Iranian Revolutionary Guard, have responded by attacking U.S. bases in Kuwait and Bahrain, describing it as punishment for the attacks early in the evening. The U.S. Central Command said the strikes were due to the unwarranted and continued aggression shown by Iran. I think we're in this constant state of back and forth, really, not only in terms of who shoots first, but also a war of words, especially on social media.
1: And on social media, President Trump says that Iran has been playing us for suckers. Parts of the Midwest pounded by powerful storms, disrupting flights the other day, Chicago airports knocking out power to hundreds of thousands of utility customers, the Mid-Atlantic and the Northeast experiencing sweltering conditions accompanied by strong thunderstorms. What a comeback, a record rebound. The New York Knicks came roaring back from 29 points down, moving to the brink of their first championship since 1973, beating the San Antonio Spurs 107-106 Game 4 of the NBA Finals Game 5 Saturday night in San Antonio. On Wall Street, Dow futures up 402 points. The Nasdaq futures ahead 332. More on these stories, townhall.com.
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7: Now this news update on Wisconsin Radio Network, I'm Ted Aylin. The Democratic Party of Wisconsin holds its state convention this weekend in Madison with a crowded race for governor taking center stage. Democrats have seven candidates in the running, and the convention could help bring clarity as candidates work to stand out and sharpen their messages. Wisconsin Appeals Court won't lower the tax rate for a Fox Valley Walmart. The court on Wednesday ruled that the city of Berlin properly taxed Walmart while the company says the store was only worth about half that amount. The appeals court ruled that Walmart didn't prove that Berlin was mistaken in its assessment. And the Wisconsin Department of Natural Resources reminds landowners to sign up by July 1st to host this year's Gun Deer Hunt for hunters with disabilities. The program, started in 1992, gives almost 400 hunters each year a chance to take part in Wisconsin's deer hunting tradition. Ted Aylin, Wisconsin Radio Network News.
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1: Oh my God, is it finally Thursday? Seems like this week is taking a long time to get over, doesn't it? What is going on with this week? Why is this week moving so slow? Why? Now, today, June 11th, it's CNA Appreciation. That is a Certified Nurses Assistant. We do appreciate them. This is a weird one. Today, National Corn on the Cob Day. Okay, so the corn on the cob is in the process of growing right now, right? Is it? And so why are we doing corn on the cob now? Shouldn't we have corn on the cob day when we have fresh corn on the cob? Shouldn't that be when that is when we should be doing it? Why in the hell are we doing it now? Somebody messed up, okay? Somebody, they said, hey, okay, you need to pick a day. They said, well, June 11th is a good day, okay? And then they didn't really think about it. And so they said, okay, well, it's National Corn on the Cob Day. But the only corn on the cob you can get is frozen. And that didn't, no. I mean, well, never mind. Anyway, German Chocolate Cake Day today. You ruin a good chocolate cake by putting coconut in it is what you do. Yeah, I got an opinion on that. I'm not a German chocolate cake lover, okay, because of the coconut. I like coconut, but it's got to be like fresh, raw coconut, not the processed crap, because that, I don't even know what that is, okay, but I don't like it. Let's see. Make Life Beautiful Day today. Yes, make life beautiful. You should. And it's Say Hi Day today as well. Okay, so that's everything that we got going on for you. You feeling good about it? Of course you're feeling good about it. By the way, 6 o'clock hour, it's D&M Autos. Shout to the heart, and you're too late, darling. You give love a bad name. Real Rock Hour. D&M Auto Bachelor, make an entire hour happen for you.

0: We are D&M Auto's Real Rock Hour for a Thursday morning. How we doing today? Everybody doing good? We got breakfast all figured out. We know what we have, and we have already had it. Okay, those of you skipping breakfast, you're okay, because the whole "it's the most important meal of the day" was BS. It's really not. The most important meal, turns out, is lunch. Okay, not dinner, not breakfast. Lunch is the most important meal. Okay. They lied to you all those years to get you to buy cereal. But they did. Hey, currently 61 degrees in Ashland, heading for a high today. 76 later on this evening. We could have a few showers in the area. 75 degrees, sunshine tomorrow. Weekend looking pretty good, around 70 degrees, sunshine both days. No rain in the forecast for the weekend. How about that? That's some pretty solid stuff, right? But let's talk about today, because today is not just any day. Today is America's Day. Why? Because in America, ladies and gentlemen, we eat corn. Not just any corn, corn on the cob.
1: Happy Corn on the Cob Day. 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So thank you, Native Americans, for turning us on to a scrumptious summer favorite. Happy Corn on the Cob Day.
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9: 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Happy birthday to you!
10: Yay! 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
11: Happy birthday! 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
0: All right, here we go. Happy birthday, if today is your birthday. Gene Wilder, the funny guy. God, he was funny. Great actor, Gene Wilder. 19 to 33, born June 11th. We've got Peter Dinklage. You know who he is, right? He was the little Lannister. Oh, but he was a great one, was he not? 57 today. Joe Montana turning to 70 today. He was House Hugh Laurie, turning 67. You know, he was English, and he

had to learn the American accent, as he put it. Shia LaBeouf turning 40 today. Claire Holt, 38 today. Jacques Cousteau. Oh, we used to watch, didn't we? Jacques Cousteau. 1910, Jacques Cousteau, born June 11th. And Vince Lombardi, ladies and gentlemen, 1913, born June 11th. It's going to take us to our musical birthdays. We've got Johnny Neal from the Allman Brothers, keyboard player, born 1954. Graham Russell from Air Supply turning 76 today. I know you're disappointed I didn't pick an Air Supply song, aren't you? Lindsay DePaul, 1948. We got Bernard Perdue, drummer, turning 87 today, but our birthday of the day today. 74 years of age today for 38 specials, one and only.

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0: what we're going to do right here is go back, way back, back into time.
1: That's what we're going to do. We're going to take a look at today in history. It is June 11th. Go to 1927. Guess what was happening in 1927? Charles Lindbergh. Maybe you've heard of him. He was a captain in the U.S. Army at the time. Anyway, he receives the first ever Distinguished Flying Cross. Why? Because he flew solo across the Atlantic, ladies and gentlemen. William Beebe of New York, he's a zoological society member. He is diving today to a record 1,426 feet under the water in the Bermuda area. He used something called the bathysphere. It was 1930. The disarmament conference in Geneva. Well, didn't go so well. 1934, it failed. And so, yeah, no disarmament then. What else do we have for you? We've got the Italian Air Force beginning the bombing of the British fortress in Malta in the Mediterranean Sea. That happening on this date. 1940. What else did we have? This is a fun one. Israel and Syria accepting a UN ceasefire deal, 1967. And finally, this morning in 1987, Margaret Thatcher winning her third consecutive term as Prime Minister of the United Kingdom. 1987, Margaret Thatcher. And that, my friends, is a look at what happened on this date in history.
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0: large objects. 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I have seen a couple of problems on the tongue, one of which was a kind of scarring that's called a keloid.
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That is going to do it. 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
2: All they have to do is have to start signing a paper.
1: President Trump says that's all it will take for Iran to end hostilities with the U.S. The president says an agreement has been fleshed out, but Iran is foot-dragging, playing us for suckers, is how Mr. Trump puts it. His bottom line remains the same. Iran must never get a nuclear weapon. And true to his word, the president ordered more strikes on Iranian military targets.
3: President Trump foreshadowed it Wednesday, telling reporters in the Oval Office,
2: "We're going to be attacking them very hard."
3: A few hours later, Secretary Pete Hegseth telling reporters at Central Command headquarters in Tampa, Florida,
4: CENTCOM, Central Command,

0: will be busy tonight.
1: A few hours later, U.S. Central Command said it had completed its latest round of airstrikes just before the sun rose Thursday in Iran, targeting military surveillance, communications, and air defense sites. It did not elaborate on the damage done. Iran retaliated with strikes targeting Bahrain, Kuwait, and Jordan, all of which host U.S. troops. I'm Ben Thomas.
2: The Iran conflict has driven energy prices higher. However, the president assures us that prices will plunge once the war has been settled. There have been flight disruptions and widespread power outages amid violent weather across parts of the Midwest. Storms moved into the Chicago area yesterday afternoon, downing trees and damaging buildings. A dramatic come-from-behind victory for the New York Knicks, Game 4 of the NBA Finals. Coming back from a 29-point deficit, they beat the San Antonio Spurs 107-106, moving the Knicks closer to their first NBA championship title since 1973. Game 5 in San Antonio on Saturday. Watching Wall Street this morning, the Dow futures 378 points higher. NASDAQ futures are up 349 points. More on these stories, townhall.com.
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9: Hello, everybody. It's your friends down at Marthaler Honda Toyota of Ashland, and I am super excited to announce summer is scheduled for a Saturday this year. Yeah, baby. That also means heavy travel that day, and at $4 to $5 a gallon, how are you going to afford summer travel? How does 40 to 50 miles per gallon sound? Honda Civic, Accord, and CR-V Hybrid, the Toyota RAV4, Camry, and Corolla Hybrid, with the OG Prius weighing in at 57 miles per gallon? Stick it to the oil companies. Right now at Marthaler Honda Toyota of Ashland, we're just like the view, the service is superior.
10: Now this news update on Wisconsin Radio Network, I'm Ted Aylin. The Democratic Party of Wisconsin holds its state convention this weekend in Madison with a crowded race for governor taking center stage. Democrats have seven candidates in the running, and the convention could help bring clarity as candidates work to stand out and sharpen their messages. An attorney accused of attempting to help President Donald Trump win the 2020 presidential election says he's got a presidential pardon. Attorney Jim Troupas wants one of 11 charges he faces in Dane County thrown out because of a blanket presidential pardon issued by President Trump. And the Wisconsin Department of Health Services says tick activity is at a seasonal peak, with tiny deer ticks driving the trend. DHS recommends protecting yourself outdoors by using insect repellent, wearing treated clothing, and doing daily tick checks. If you find a tick, remove it promptly and safely, then clean the area. Ted Aylin, Wisconsin Radio Network News.
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5: And time for our chat with Mary at His Fine Furniture. Mary, we have talked about this a little bit in the past, but I think it's worth talking about again. People can get creative with the unfinished department, do some pretty cool stuff. You've had some pretty neat projects come out of there, haven't you?
6: Absolutely. We do have a variety of stains and paints, and some people have us do the project, and some people do it the project themselves, and I'll tell you, the materials on them are pretty well prepped. So if you do want to try to tackle it as a first time, or if you're experienced, it doesn't matter. You can really have fun with them. And some people make something really cool for a space in their house, cabin, office, whatever. And it's a really nice department to work with because all the products are hardwood products. We try to do as much real wood as we can in throughout the store. And that department, we don't have any particle board or press board. So you can know that that's real wood, and you can know that it's going to do whatever you need it to do as far as envisioning colors and such. We have sometimes options in piece sizes. Sometimes it's the only size that they offer. You can talk to us about details on what you're thinking, and we can look at all the options for you through our catalogs and what we have in stock, what's available for us to get for you. Have conversations with us with anything that you're looking at, be it a piece of upholstery, or a piece of unfinished, or a piece of pre-finished wood, or dining sets and such. I know we just put in a big order for some more dining sets, so we'll be getting those in several weeks, and then we'll have more to offer in that department. We're ordering weekly from someone, trying to keep things fresh on our stock, so you feel free to talk to us. And yesterday I did add a few pieces on to the dining order because we needed a couple extra chairs. We can try to do that for you. So talk to us and see us in Ashland, 504 Main Street West, Ironwood, 128 East Aurora Street. Both stores are open Monday through Friday, 9 to 5, 9 to 3 on Saturdays. Come and check us out. We'll help you out as much as we can. And then if you need setup and delivery, we do that free within a 60-ish mile range. Talk to us about the details on that, and we'll help you out as much as we can. How's that sound?
5: Yeah, Mary, the reason that I brought up that unfinished, we got Father's Day coming. And one of the things that you mentioned is people using a piece of the unfinished almost like a scrapbook. And I was thinking,
6: right. This
5: the kids are out of school, right? Dad's at work.
6: Mm-hmm.
5: Go get this thing. Hide it somewhere. Let the kids have at it. And there's Father's Day all taken care of, huh?
6: There you go. Yeah. We've had some people do that. They'll take and get a stool or something and have the kids paint it, and then they'll top coat it. But you got to make sure the paint is going to stay when you put the top coat on. That's the thing you got to work on.
5: Yeah. But, boy, what a great idea for Father's Day,
6: yep.
5: Huh? Yeah.
6: Yep, absolutely.
5: Right. Mm-hmm. Okay, so today, Mary, we got to get down to the nitty-gritty here, okay? Because I think we're just ruining a good chocolate cake. It's German chocolate cake day today.
6: Oh,
5: okay. You like German chocolate?
6: I do.
5: Yeah. See, it's the whole processed coconut that just doesn't work for me. I like raw coconut, fresh from the get a coconut crush, but the processed, I don't know. It's like chewy, and it's just it's a texture thing. So. And then
6: then
5: the other thing, and this seems like a weird time of year for it, it's corn on the cob day today. Does that seem like a weird time of year?
6: Yeah, it's a little early. Yeah, it's a little early. Even down in, you know, my sister's in Indiana, they don't have corn yet.
5: No, nobody does yet. No. Well, okay, maybe like Argentina or something like that.

0: not. But
1: there you go.
0: Here in America, United States of America, we got no corn yet.
1: Not yet. Well, that's pre-gaming.
0: Well. So, just, you know, somebody was just not thinking on that one. They just were not thinking. That's a fall thing, corn.
1: Yep, I agree.
0: All right. Hey, you have a great weekend. We'll talk again on Tuesday, okay?
1: All right, that sounds good. You have a good weekend, too, everyone.
0: Bye. All right, Mary, Hits Fine Furniture, Real Rock J96. Here we are, the Marine General, Real Rock Hour.

0: Pat Case loving you, Robert Palmer, Real Rock J96. Hey, it is a Thursday morning. And so we got to wrap this week up, right? And the big thing is we want some nice weather for the weekend. That's where we're headed with this. So tonight, we can see a little bit of a shower tonight. But, okay, so Friday looking pretty good. The weekend looking really good. The temperatures mid-60s to around 70 degrees and no rain in the forecast. So there you go. That, my friends, is a solid weekend forecast. I am happy with that. And with that in mind, let's see, what else do we have? We have the news that didn't make the headlines.
1: News. The Knicks came back from 29 points down to beat the Spurs in Game 4 of the NBA Finals. San Antonio may remember the Alamo, but in the fourth quarter, they forgot how to defend. The World Cup tournament starts today. When any of the games end is anyone's guess. Scientists found wind coming from a black hole in the Milky Way. Learn more about it in the new documentary, Space Farms. And Social Security is projected to run out of funds by 2032, which explains why your grandmother just started an OnlyFans. This is not headline news.
2: Napa know-how.
3: Napa of Ashland is open 7 days a week. These folks Napa know how anything can happen, anytime. Monday through Friday, 7 to 8. Saturday, 8 to 6. And 9 to 5 on Sundays.
4: 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Powerful tax assistance programs that

0: 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Hello, I love you. Won't you tell me your name? What an odd, well, I'm just not even going to go there. It's Real Rock J96. We are doing the Marine General Real Rock Hour. Got the big weekend coming up. We're going to be talking to Russ here for just a moment. But before we get to that, I want to talk about your weekend. And, you know, here's the thing. You want to have some, let's just say, adult beverages hanging around, right? Well, have you heard about the new Coors? Have you heard about it, huh? You just as well we'll go ahead and get a trailer, okay?
1: First, Coors Light gave you the taller boy. Three beers in one giant can. Now, Budweiser says, why stop there? Introducing the new Budweiser six-pack can. That's right, six beers, one can. Zero dignity. Still too small? Then grab the all-new keg can. You'll need a forklift to pour it and a bathroom strategy before opening it. Keg can from Bladder Buster Brewing, making poor decisions more efficient since 2026.
0: All right, so Russ is. I know you're not much of a drinker, but nope. they've taken the whole size of the beer can to a ridiculous level. They really have.
2: I see that.

0: Yeah, they said last night I heard on the news it was like three times the regular can size
1: or
0: something.
1: Yeah. Because it's just too much work to have to open three cans, you know.
0: Apparently.
1: So, just open one and geez, seriously.
0: Not that we're already having enough problems. A friend of mine's a first responder at the Vikings games in Minneapolis. And last fall, guy falls over and big trouble. They haul him up to the infirmary and they look at him and they say, what have you been eating? What have you been drinking? He says, I've had three beers. And two gummies. Okay. Not that we don't have enough problems. Now we have even bigger problems. So.
1: Yeah. Well, so on the high side of things, though, to kind of move to a more positive outlook on things, we have an incredible weekend on the way, man. People ought to be able to get out and do some fishing, boating, whatever this weekend, huh?
0: Yeah. You know, June is always the worst month of the summer, as a rule. I mean, you never know what the weather's going to do to you, and this has been a great June. So if this is anything to the start of what we're going to see for the summer, this will be great. So usually July is a no-brainer, and August is pretty good, so I don't know. We're looking forward to it. I'm buying a lot of extra stuff, tubes and things like that, anticipating that that's what we're going to have, and getting ready for Father's Day. So yesterday we brought a bunch of stuff, and I'd forgotten all about. We brought in a bunch of fillet knives from Rapala, and a company called Sword. They make really, really high-end knives that aren't too bad at price. They're in the $80 range, but you'd bet that they're hundreds of dollars. They're really nice. And we brought in some more electric fillet knives, the battery-operated ones. So we've got those in for Father's Day. We've got all kinds of tools and things people use in fishing. We brought in more Fenwick rods. That's the rod. We're sitting by the rod. We'll give you the reel at no extra charge. We had a bunch of Daiwa rods that we've been running on sale. We're going to keep running those at 20% off. When you buy the rod, we'll give you a Mammoth Cup, inflatable life vest, $99.99. All the kayaks and canoes are all out front. 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You can save anywhere from 100 to, well, 500 bucks. And we'll get a bunch of Novacraft stuff in this week, too. So if somebody wants a high-end canoe, we're going to sell all those canoes that are coming in at 25% off. We got some Blems from last year that are half price. So all kinds of things that people can take advantage of and really good deals. And so, and we'll keep more coming. There's just so much stuff. And then gift cards, any amount, they never expire. Yesterday was a big day for gift cards. People must be listening to us talk, and they were stopping in and buying gift cards for Father's Day and graduations and things like that. So I don't know, it's been sort of fun. It's when it's the weather's nice and people are using their stuff, it's always fun. And it's a lot better than listening to people come in and say, I'm all ready to go, but I haven't been able to because this has been bad or that's been bad. It's all we're getting is stories of nice fish and people having a good time on their boat. So it's exciting.
1: Yeah, there's got to be some great stories about how they break things too, though. There's got to be some good stories there, right?
0: tripping over rods, the dog jumping in the boat, and you know, the fellow was in a week ago and he had three rods laying on the side of the boat, and he says, "Come on, puppy!" And the puppy jumps in right on top of the rods and breaks all three.
1: Ah, there you go.
0: Yep. So, boat goes back on the trailer and off they go to get new rods. So.
1: Until they got new rods while he was there, he picked up some dog toys too, right?
0: Yeah, and we got the dog toys filled up. Yeah, I know. It's been a fun summer so far. And, lots of sun shirts going out the door. Those are all on sale. Rain gear, we sell a fair amount of that. Lots of sandals, things like that. Lots of summer stuff. So it's been fun.
1: All right. Well, I got to tell you, man, this is going to be the weekend. The weather is going to be fantastic. No matter what they want to do, they should be able to do it, but they got to get in and see you. How do they do that?
0: Right on the corner of 15th Avenue East and Lynn Road here in Duluth. We're open 9 to 6 Monday through Saturday, 9 to 3 on Sunday, marinegeneral.com all the time. 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
4: 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If you're doing it on the water, in the water, near the water, you can do it with Marine General. Coming up the 8 o'clock hour, and it is the winning hour. We've got flashback pop quiz. We're going to do that at 8:15. And if that isn't enough, then we're going to break your brain. We'll do that at 8:30 this morning. Two chances for you to be

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1: This hour from Town Hall, Amit Thomason. The United States and Iran.

0: have exchanged fire again, the U.S. hitting various military targets in Iran and the Iranians lashing out at U.S. bases in Bahrain, Jordan, and Kuwait. Secretary of War Hegseth says there could be more American attacks.
1: And that's not because we want to restart anything we don't have to restart. It's because the War Department is prepared to set the terms to ensure that we get the kind of deal President Trump expects.
0: A deal that would prevent Iran from ever getting a nuclear weapon. The president says an agreement has been drawn up. All that's required is for Iran to sign on the dotted line, and that's something the Iranians have not yet done. Mr. Trump criticizes them for foot-dragging. The latest U.S. strikes coming in retaliation for Iran's downing of an American Army helicopter earlier in the week. Hundreds of flight cancellations in Chicago, hundreds of thousands of utility customers left without power, the aftermath of storms that battered the Midwest. A one win away from their first NBA title in 53 years.
2: The New York Knicks have made NBA history with an NBA Finals record 29-point comeback victory against the San Antonio Spurs in Game 4. New York faced the largest non-bubble home halftime deficit in Finals history and trailed 81-52 early in the third quarter before mounting the historic rally to win 107-106. OG Anunoby's tip-in of a Jalen Brunson missed three with 1.2 seconds left sealed the win. Spurs star Victor Wembanyama missed two key free throws with a minute 47 left. New York leads the series 3-1 and can close out its first championship since 1973 on Saturday. I'm Gethin Coolball.
0: Dow futures are up 382 points. NASDAQ futures ahead 336 points. More on these stories, townhall.com.
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5: Now this news update on Wisconsin Radio Network. I'm Ted Allen. The Democratic Party of Wisconsin holds its state convention this weekend in Madison with a crowded race for governor taking center stage. Democrats have seven candidates in the running, and the convention could help bring clarity as candidates work to stand out and sharpen their messages. The Wisconsin Appeals Court won't lower the tax rate for a Fox Valley Walmart. The court on Wednesday ruled that the city of Berlin properly taxed Walmart while the company says the store was only worth about half that amount. The appeals court ruled that Walmart didn't prove that Berlin was mistaken in its assessment. And the Wisconsin Department of Natural Resources reminds landowners to sign up by July 1st to host this year's gun deer hunt for hunters with disabilities. The program, started in 1992, gives almost 400 hunters each year a chance to take part in Wisconsin's deer hunting tradition. Ted Allen, Wisconsin Radio Network News.
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3: 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We've got Flashback Pop Quiz coming up for you at 8:15 this morning. And we're going to see if we can break your brain. We'll do that at 8:30. Two chances to win on the way.

Raj in Limelight. It's Real Rock, J96. Here we are doing Nap is Real Rock Hour, Napa, Ashburn, and Washburn. So this morning, once again, a bunch of people running down the road. One headlight. That's it. That's all they had. At least they had one. I mean, that'd be better than, I guess, none. But I guess if they had none, they'd realize that they probably couldn't drive like that. So here's the thing. If you were up early this morning and out on the road and you're listening, check your headlights, because I ran into, well, not like actually ran into, but I saw several folks running around with just one headlight. And then the other weird thing that happened, like right in the middle of Ellis, right before Main Street, and I mean like right before Main Street, I'm headed down, and there is a deer standing in the road, just standing there, like, okay, why aren't the stores open? I wanted to do some shopping, and I said, dude, it's too early. You're going to have to come back later. So the deer, I said, what is a deer doing in town, like 20 feet from Main Street? What is it? What is it doing there? I don't know. So that was my morning. I'm going to make your morning right now. Here's the thing. It's Flashback Pop Quiz. You know what? You know.

0: all about it, right? Because, well, you've been doing this for a while. But let me explain it anyway, in case we got somebody new out there. Going to play a question at the point where you think you know the answer. You call me at 715-682-5555. If you're the first person to call me with the correct answer, you win the prize. And the prize is a $10 gift coupon. 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And here is today's question.
1: I'm Matt Pinfield with today's Flashback Pop Quiz. He's known as an actor, director, producer, and writer. And he's also a bad dude on the big screen, Clint Eastwood.
2: I know what you're thinking.
1: And his most famous role was as Detective Harry Callahan, better known as Dirty Harry.
2: Now you know why they call me Dirty Harry. Every dirty job that comes along.
1: The original Dirty Harry came out in 1971, and it was followed by a few sequels. But do you know how many films there were in all?
2: Well, do you, punk?
1: Hey, calm down. Give a guy a minute to think about it.
2: Very important you try to remember.
1: How many films were there in the Dirty Harry series?
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0: Okay, so anyway, hey, congratulations to Steve. He got it right. Finally, a lot of people saying three, saying four, saying three, two, three, three. But no, that none of those were the correct answer. Steve finally getting the correct answer. And the correct answer is...
1: Did you know how many Dirty Harry films were in this series?
2: I tell you the truth, in all this excitement, I kind of lost track myself.
1: We told you the first was Dirty Harry in 1971. It was followed by two more in the 70s, Magnum Force and The Enforcer.
7: And now Eastwood is back as The Enforcer.
1: But he wasn't done. He followed us up with two more in the 80s, Sudden Impact and The Deadpool.
8: Go ahead. Make my day.
1: Which adds up to five films total. If your answer was five, then you pass today's pop quiz. Class, you feel dismissed? Well, do ya?
0: All right, congratulations again to Steve. All right, he got it right. $10 gift coupon to Napa in his hand. And Steve actually asked a question, and I've mentioned this before, but I'm gonna explain this to you again. So Steve won Flashback Pop Quiz. He cannot win Flashback Pop Quiz again for another 30 days. However, at 8:30 this morning, we're going to be doing our other contest, right? We're going to be busting your brain a little bit, and Steve could call in, and he could win that, because it is a separate contest, okay? So you're not, it isn't one contest every 30 days, it's that contest every 30 days. So, does that make sense? Everybody got that? Everybody understand that? So, yeah, if you've won Flashback Pop Quiz and you're holding back calling on the other one, don't, because, well, quite frankly, you have the opportunity to possibly win that as well. All right, it's Creed, Bullets, Real Rock J96, Napa's Real Rock Hour.

All right, Real Rock J96, Napa's Real Rock Hour, Steve, one flashback pop quiz. The question is, who is going to win Brain Breaker today? Yeah, we're going to be doing it in just a minute. What is the subject of today's question? Well, I'm going to go ahead and give you the heads up. It's dead presidents. Ah, okay. Be ready after this song.

0: It's time for America's favorite game show, Brain Buster. And now here is the host of the show, Steve Stone.
1: All right, here we go. Time for another Brain Buster. Got to get ourselves a contestant. So the line's already ringing here. Who am I talking to?
2: Dave Burgess again.
1: All right, Dave, you're going to give it another shot. You're in quick. Okay. So our subject is dead presidents today. All right, is that an area you're pretty strong in?
2: I

0: We'll find out.
1: Okay. All right, here you go. Here's the question. How many presidents of the United States of America have been assassinated while in office? How many? Is it A, 3, B, 2, or C, 4? What's your guess?
0: I'm going with C, 4.
1: Dave is going with C, 4, and... That is the correct answer. You got it right. Four presidents of the United States have been assassinated while in office. They would be Lincoln, Garfield, McKinley, and Kennedy. That would be the four. So, all right. Good job, Dave. You got it, man. $20 gift card to Deepwater. What are you going to get? Do you even know what you're going to get? Yeah.
0: Probably burger.
1: The burger, you can't go wrong with the burger, huh? Right? You can't go wrong. Best burger in town. All right, man. Appreciate it. And so there you go. We're going to let Dave go. So tomorrow, we will have another question and see if we can find another winner. Uh-oh. 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
1: Hour from Town Hall, Amit Thomason. Inflation at the wholesale level before it reaches consumers surged last month. Producer prices rose 6.5% from a year ago. Higher energy costs playing a big role in the increase, the largest yearly jump in more than 3.5 years. Iran's downing of a U.S. military helicopter earlier this week brings retaliation. American attacks on Iranian military targets, communications, radar, ground control stations. War Secretary Hegseth says President Trump's prime objective in all of this is close to being met.
2: Iran will never have a nuclear weapon, which they say they don't want. And so since we're so close to that negotiated deal, if that's the case, they should step up and do it.
1: President Trump providing some insight into how a lot of oil is moving through the Strait of Hormuz despite the Iranian threat.
3: Asked Wednesday about a report that rising gas prices had pushed consumer inflation to 4.2% in

0: can't get up.
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0: Alan Parsons and I in the Sky, Real Rock J96. We are doing Napa's You Pick 'em, I Play 'em. And yeah, tomorrow, baby. Big day tomorrow. Why? Well, we got a lot going on. We wrap up the week with our new contest, okay? And that's going pretty well. I like that. We've been giving those $20 gift cards to Deepwater Grill away. Of course, Flashback Pop Quiz, you got the $10 gift card, or $10 gift certificate, however you want to put it, to Napa. We're doing that, right? And then, of course, you know, Friday is also our theme day. And you're saying, okay, so what's the theme going to be? You know, I don't know yet. Okay. And I mean, there's some decent possibilities. Okay. Looking at the, observances, for example. Okay. You've got like, Democracy Day, right? So you could do kind of, I mean, nah, not really. Right. Yeah. That's kind of what I thought. Your first thought is, yeah, you could do it. And then you actually think about it. No, not really. It really wouldn't work very well. Okay. But National Jerky Day, I mean, I like jerky, but I don't think there's a lot of songs that have jerky in them, right? Loving Day, you could do love songs, but I don't know about you if I can handle that much love. Probably cause some nausea, right? Maybe dizziness. Peanut Butter Cookie Day, well, you can't really make a theme out of it, but boy, I like peanut butter cookies. I'm all about that. It's a peace day. Okay, so again, peace and love. You can kind of put those two together, right? But then I'm back to, you know, about 30 minutes in, being nauseated again. So I kind of have to move away from that. Let's see. Raggedy Ann and Andy Day is tomorrow. You've got Red Rose Day tomorrow. You've got Russia Day tomorrow. Superman Day is tomorrow. Let's see, it's Valentine's Day in Brazil. I don't know why they do theirs now. Well, I don't know, but that's what they're doing in Brazil. So basically what I'm saying is I don't have any great inspiration at this point. I'm still working on things.
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5: 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It's Desperado, the Eagles.

0: Recorded live. Skinner, Simple Man, Real Rock J96. We are doing the Napa's You Pick 'em. I play 'em. Got everything we can fit in. And, well, I'm still working on tomorrow's theme. I got an idea. It's kind of a combination thing, but let me think about it, and I'll get back to you, okay?
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0: right, we got Warren's request in there for Smells Like Teen Spirit, Real Rock J96. So the whole thing is, what are we doing for the theme? Okay, everybody's wondering, everybody's asking. So here's the thing. Okay, a lot of suggestions came in because Flag Day is coming up. For something around Flag Day. I mean, there was Superman Day and Superman Month and Week and everything like that. And they're like, okay, so hero and but the thing is, we have done the hero thing a lot, okay? But then somebody mentioned, well, you know, you haven't really done this yet, and we do this every year. And they're right, we do this every year, and I haven't done it yet. Summer, the theme, summer. Summer. And they're right. I have not done that yet. So there you go. That is going to be our theme for tomorrow. The theme is summer. Okay? There you go.
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2: 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Nappers, you pick them. I play them. Guys, have a great day. I will see you in the morning at 6 a.m. sharp.

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I'm Kara, always here after Steve Stone. 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
6: Heartland Weather.
7: With the J96 forecast, I'm meteorologist Jennifer Wojcicki from the Weatherology Weather Center. Rain showers likely today, otherwise cloudy skies expected. Highs level off around 77. Southwesterly winds 8 to 15 miles per hour. Chance of rain showers tonight, lows level off around 53. Mainly cloudy skies expected. For J96, I'm meteorologist Jennifer Wojcicki. Right now, 72.
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3: Heartland Weather. With the J96 forecast, I'm meteorologist Jennifer Wojcicki from the Weatherology Weather Center. Rain showers likely today, otherwise cloudy skies expected. Highs level off around 77. Southwesterly winds 8 to 15 miles per hour. Chance of rain showers tonight, lows level off around 53. Mainly cloudy skies expected. For J96, I'm meteorologist Jennifer Wojcicki. Right now, 72.
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Metallica's version of a lullaby. Yeah, good luck rocking to sleep with that band. Long Set continues with B.O.C.

0: Well, Patrick Mahomes, now a half a billion annually football player. Why am I always into rockers? I should be dating football players. They make more money. Well, there's not as many of them, though. I think there's more rockers in the world. I don't know. I'm not doing it for the money. I'm doing it for the love of the game. Pink Floyd coming up.
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10: With the J96 forecast, I'm meteorologist Jennifer Wojcicki from the Weatherology Weather Center. Rain showers likely today, otherwise cloudy skies expected. Highs level off around 77. Southwesterly winds 8 to 15 miles per hour. Chance of rain showers tonight, lows level off around 53. Mainly cloudy skies expected. For J96, I'm meteorologist Jennifer Wojcicki. Currently, it's 73 degrees.
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0: Well, we're only flirting with disaster. It's not like we're committing to disaster. And yet, disaster could happen. Quiet Riot, queued up. Stevie Ray on the way as well.
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8: With the J96 forecast, I'm meteorologist Jennifer Wojcicki from the Weatherology Weather Center. Rain showers likely today, otherwise cloudy skies expected. Highs level off around 77. Southwesterly winds 8 to 15 miles per hour. Chance of rain showers tonight, lows level off around 53. Mainly cloudy skies expected. For J96, I'm meteorologist Jennifer Wojcicki. Currently, it's 73 degrees.
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2: 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I'm Raymond Newpert. Three people injured in a home explosion in Shawnee County. We get more from Ted Allen.
3: In Horicon, onlookers posting images on social media of the storm's damaging buildings and sending debris flying through the air in the downtown.
4: Up over there? Oh my God! Look at over there! Eric, did you look over there?
5: Yeah, look over right there.
4: Oh my God!
3: In nearby Beaver Dam, the iconic blue barn, which featured a message from Culver saying, "Thank you, farmers," it was leveled by strong winds. And in Lomira, a roof was ripped off an apartment building. No serious injuries have been reported.
2: Severe weather continuing across Wisconsin today. The National Weather Service has a flood warning in effect for much of the state, and severe thunderstorm warnings are in effect for parts of Wisconsin as well. Keep an eye on forecasts this afternoon. 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
9: With the J96 forecast, I'm meteorologist Jennifer Wojcicki from the Weatherology Weather Center. Rain showers likely this afternoon, otherwise cloudy skies expected. Daytime high is approaching 77. Southwesterly winds 8 to 15 miles per hour. Mainly cloudy skies expected. Tonight, chance for showers. Lows level off around 53. For J96, I'm meteorologist Jennifer Wojcicki. Right now, 75.
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0: That's the long-term goal, to rock into the night. 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
4: With the J96 forecast, I'm meteorologist Jennifer Wojcicki from the Weatherology Weather Center. Rain showers likely this afternoon, otherwise cloudy skies expected. Daytime highs approaching 77. Southwesterly winds 8 to 15 miles per hour. Mainly cloudy skies expected. Tonight, chance for showers. Lows level off around 53. For J96, I'm meteorologist Jennifer Wojcicki. Right now, 75.
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8: With the J96 forecast, I'm meteorologist Jennifer Wojcicki from the Weatherology Weather Center. Rain showers likely this afternoon, otherwise cloudy skies. Daytime highs approaching 77, winds out of the southwest 8 to 15 miles per hour. Mainly cloudy skies expected. Tonight, chance for showers. Lows dip down to about 54. For J96, I'm meteorologist Jennifer Wojcicki. Currently, it's 71 degrees.
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0: 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The sound of mating sturgeons in the Hudson River is so audible, it sounds like there's a rumbling going on. 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

0: 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I love his recent quote, too. It's better to be in your 20s in the 70s than your 70s in the 20s. You are so right, Joe.
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8: With the J96 forecast, I'm meteorologist Jennifer Wojcicki from the Weatherology Weather Center. Rain showers likely this afternoon, otherwise cloudy skies. Daytime highs approaching 77, winds out of the southwest 8 to 15 miles per hour. Mainly cloudy skies expected. Tonight, chance for showers. Lows dip down to about 54. For J96, I'm meteorologist Jennifer Wojcicki. Currently, it's 71 degrees.
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1: 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Located in Clam Lake on Highway 77, M and Double G intersections.
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1: Weather. With the J96 forecast, I'm meteorologist Jennifer Wojcicki from the Weatherology Weather Center. Rain showers likely this afternoon, otherwise cloudy skies. Daytime highs approaching 77, winds out of the southwest 8 to 15 miles per hour. Mainly cloudy skies expected. Tonight, chance for showers. Lows dip down to about 54. For J96, I'm meteorologist Jennifer Wojcicki. Currently, it's 67 degrees.
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0: It's Thursday, the 11th of June. Let's take a quick look at rock and roll history, shall we? Are you ready for the Rock and Roll Almanac? Happened on this day in 66, the Stones started a two-week run on top of the singles charts with Painted Black. And on this day in 96, Metallica became one of the first bands to ever stream a show online when they broadcast their gig from a small San Franciscan club over the internet. In 98, Stone Temple Pilots singer Scott Weiland skipped a scheduled court date in L.A. and checked himself into a drug treatment facility. The hearing was over a charge of possession of heroin. That dude had it all. In 01, Paul McCartney married Heather Mills. It would last for 5 years. And in 2004, Courtney Love surrendered to police after allegedly assaulting a woman at her former manager's home. She was charged with assault with a deadly weapon for going after the lady with a bottle and a torch. I'll get you, my pretty. In 2011, Pink Floyd's 1973 album Dark Side of the Moon re-enters the Billboard Top 200 at number 47 and reached the milestone of 1,000 non-consecutive weeks on that chart. It's Greg Stone. I got birthdays for you today. Are you ready? Frank Beard of ZZ Top is celebrating his 77th, and Donnie Van Zant, born on this day in 1952. If it's your birthday, that's who you share it with, and that's a quick look at it, folks. Your Rock and Roll Almanac for the 11th of June.
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0: Got that daily haircut for you next hour, plus the word of the day, get smart with us, and the greatest classic rock ever made is coming up, like Joan Jett and the Blackhearts. We'll hear from Rat, and I got some Billy Idol.
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6: Heartland Weather.
7: With the J96 forecast, I'm meteorologist Jennifer Wojcicki from the Weatherology Weather Center. Rain showers likely this afternoon, otherwise cloudy skies. Daytime highs approaching 77, winds out of the southwest 8 to 15 miles per hour. Mainly cloudy skies expected. Tonight, chance for showers. Lows dip down to about 54. For J96, I'm meteorologist Jennifer Wojcicki. Currently, it's 67 degrees.
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0: Dark Side of the Moon re-entered the Billboard Top 200 album charts on this day back in 2011. Dark Side of the Moon set some sort of crazy record, 1,000 weeks on the charts. Crazy as that, non-consecutive weeks. It's Greg Stone, and we've got that haircut on the way, a tune from Rat, and we're also going to learn something new. Along the way, Janis Joplin and the Police will chime in.
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7: With the J96 forecast, I'm meteorologist Jennifer Wojcicki from the Weatherology Weather Center. Rain showers likely this afternoon, otherwise cloudy skies. Daytime highs approaching 77, winds out of the southwest 8 to 15 miles per hour. Mainly cloudy skies expected. Tonight, chance for showers. Lows dip down to about 54. For J96, I'm meteorologist Jennifer Wojcicki. Currently 63.

0: That's off of Rat's 1990 album Detonator in Lebanese, A Dirty Job. Desmond Child helped write that song with the band. It's Greg Stone, The Daily Haircut. We take suggestions. You can always drop it on my Stony Boy Radio Facebook page, and we'll get back to the rock here in just a few moments with Billy Idol and Alice in Chains.
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4: With the J96 forecast, I'm meteorologist Jennifer Wojcicki from the Weatherology Weather Center. Rain showers likely this afternoon, otherwise cloudy skies. Daytime highs approaching 77, winds out of the southwest 8 to 15 miles per hour. Mainly cloudy skies expected. Tonight, chance for showers. Lows dip down to about 54. For J96, I'm meteorologist Jennifer Wojcicki. Currently 63.
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0: How about that basketball game last night? That was crazy. I can't believe the Knicks came back.
1: Nobody guarding the inbound pass.
2: Brunson gets it, fires up a three. Shot no good. The tip, it's gone! It's gone! It's gone! With 1.2 remaining, Knicks take the lead. And it's 107-106. Bedlam here at the Garden. They can't believe it. That's it. It's over. The greatest comeback in NBA playoff history. The Knicks pull off a miracle comeback and lead it 3-1. Now one win away from a title.
0: That is so crazy. I turned it off. I turned it off in the third and went to bed. Right? Look for Game 5 on Saturday in San Antonio. And the Stanley Cup Finals tied at 2 games apiece. Have Game 5 tonight. That's in Raleigh. You're listening to The Greg Stone Show. And I thank

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7: With the J96 forecast, I'm meteorologist Jennifer Wojcicki from the Weatherology Weather Center. Chance of rain showers tonight. Otherwise, mainly cloudy skies expected. Lows level off around 54. Southwesterly winds 8 to 15 miles per hour. Lots of sunshine tomorrow. Daytime highs approaching 75. For J96, I'm meteorologist Jennifer Wojcicki. Right now, 63.
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0: Both the NHL and the NBA could wrap up their championship series this weekend. I love this bit from Brian Regan. Here he is talking about the best of seven games. Brian Regan, that's our shot of funny.
1: Well, we have the basketball playoffs and the hockey playoffs happening. I always love whenever there's a best of seven series, because then I get to hear my favorite sports reporter question. Would you consider this a must-win game? You know, they always feel like they have to say yes. Yeah, we want to win it. It's very important, you know. Got our uniforms on it anyway, might as well try. But it's not always the right answer, man. It's a math question. I wish I would answer that question honestly. It's a best of seven. You're down one game to nothing. Would you consider this a must-win game?
2: No.
1: No, we can lose tonight. We can lose tomorrow night, too. We don't want to, but that wasn't your question. You asked if it was a must-win game, and if you'd ever taken a rudimentary math class, you'd already know the magic number's three. When you're down three, then you must win them or you're out.
0: That is Brian Regan, our shot of funny this afternoon. Give me a few moments and we'll get back to the rock.
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0: You got to play the game coming up on the Greg Stone Show. Stone Cold Fact or a bunch of Stony Baloney's on the way. Plus, the world's greatest classic rock. We'll hear from Aerosmith. I've got Neil Young in there, some Scorpions, and it's all next here on the Greg Stone Show.
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8: With the J96 forecast, I'm meteorologist Jennifer Wojcicki from the Weatherology Weather Center. Chance of rain showers tonight, otherwise mainly cloudy skies expected. Lows level off around 54, southwesterly winds 8 to 15 miles per hour. Lots of sunshine tomorrow, daytime highs approaching 75. For J96, I'm meteorologist Jennifer Wojcicki. Right now, 63.
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1: Breaking news this hour from Town Hall, I'm Keith Peters in Washington. President Trump said Thursday he's called off new military strikes on Iran hours after threatening to escalate the war. Mr. Trump had threatened major strikes on Iran and to seize control of its oil and gas industries as escalating attacks between the countries pushed the Middle East closer to full-scale war. The threats to seize Iran's Karg Island oil terminal came after the U.S. and Iran traded strikes for a second straight day. Minnesota U.S. Attorney Daniel Rosen says they are accepting a guilty plea from Vance Bolter, the man charged with the June 2025 killing of Minnesota's House Speaker and her husband, and the attempted murder of two others.
2: The murders of Speaker of the House Melissa Hortman and Mark Hortman, shooting of Senator John Hoffman and Yvette Hoffman, and the attempted shooting of Hope Hoffman are among the worst political violence crimes that we have seen. Today, the United States achieved the admissions and the agreement necessary for the perpetrator of those crimes to spend the rest of his life in prison without possibility of release.
1: President Trump says he plans to nominate Jake Clayton, the U.S. Attorney for the Southern District of New York and a former Securities and Exchange Commission chairman, as Director of National Intelligence. Mr. Trump announced the nomination on social media Thursday amid pressure from Congress to name a permanent replacement for Tulsi Gabbard, who resigned last month. Trump faced intense pushback over his decision to name Bill Pulte, head of the Federal Housing Finance Agency, as acting director. Wall Street recovered today on news of the possible Iran settlement, the Dow up by 929 points, the Nasdaq rose 640. More at townhall.com.
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5: 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I'm Bob Haig. 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
5: With the J96 forecast, I'm meteorologist Jennifer Wojcicki from the Weatherology Weather Center. Chance of rain showers tonight, otherwise mainly cloudy skies expected. Lows level off around 54. Southwesterly winds 8 to 15 miles per hour. Lots of sunshine tomorrow. Daytime highs approaching 75. For J96, I'm meteorologist Jennifer Wojcicki. Right now, 63.
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0: Foghat helping us out on the Greg Stone Show as we wrap up Stone Cold Fact or a bunch of stony baloney that we're born with only two natural fears, and they are the fear of falling and the fear of death. That is a bunch of stony baloney. We have no concept of death or life or really anything. We do have genetically in us the fear of falling and the fear of loud noises. That's right. Noises. Those are the two things that are supposed to keep us safe. I guess like if some, you know, giant mammal 10,000 years ago was about to jump on you, you'd want to be able to roll over. I don't know. Those are the fears we're born with, and all other fears and phobias are acquired through experience in life. There you have it, folks. Yes, we learn together on this program.
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3: With the J96 forecast, I'm meteorologist Jennifer Wojcicki from the Weatherology Weather Center. Chance of rain showers tonight, otherwise mainly cloudy skies expected. Lows level off around 54. Southwesterly winds 8 to 15 miles per hour. Lots of sunshine tomorrow. Daytime highs approaching 75. For J96, I'm meteorologist Jennifer Wojcicki. Right now, 63.
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0: Walmart had to be evacuated and then ventilated after the flames were extinguished. It doesn't sound like there are any major injuries. No word on the motive. Police are asking for leads. Maybe it's Freudian. My mama didn't breastfeed me. Or even weirder.
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8: With the J96 forecast, I'm meteorologist Jennifer Wojcicki from the Weatherology Weather Center. Chance of rain showers tonight, otherwise mainly cloudy skies expected. Lows level off around 54. Southwesterly winds 8 to 15 miles per hour. Lots of sunshine tomorrow. Daytime highs approaching 75. For J96, I'm meteorologist Jennifer Wojcicki. Currently, it's 64 degrees.
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0: Just an unbelievable comeback last night. The Knicks were down by 29. They come back and win it 107-106. Crazy freaking game. Here's what Charles Barkley had to say about the San Antonio Spurs, the dumbest team in the history of civilization. Game 5 will be in San Antonio on Saturday. Game 5 for the Stanley Cup Finals tonight. That's in Raleigh. That series tied at 2 games apiece.
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0: little GNR doing McCartney on the Greg Stone Show. That wraps up my portion of your Thursday. Tomorrow, we kick off the weekend. I'm pretty excited about that. Who's with me? Join us once you same stony time, same stony place, and we'll be the soundtrack to you kicking things off tomorrow on the Greg Stone Show.
1: This is not headline news. The Knicks came back from 29 points down to beat the Spurs in Game 4 of the NBA Finals. San Antonio may remember the Alamo, but in the fourth quarter they forgot how to defend. The World Cup tournament starts today. When any of the games end is anyone's guess. Scientists found wind coming from a black hole in the Milky Way. Learn more about it in the new documentary, Space Farms. And Social Security is projected to run out of funds by 2032, which explains why your grandmother just started an OnlyFans. This is not headline news.
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7: Heartland Weather.
8: With the J96 forecast, I'm meteorologist Jennifer Wojcicki from the Weatherology Weather Center. Chance of rain showers tonight. Otherwise, mainly cloudy skies expected. Lows level off around 54. Southwesterly winds 8 to 15 miles per hour. Lots of sunshine tomorrow. Daytime highs approaching 75. For J96, I'm meteorologist Jennifer Wojcicki. Currently, it's 64 degrees.
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